0: duo Hitmix.
1: Rumors spreading round in that Texas town. About the shack outside the game. You know what I'm talking about. Just let me know if you wanna go to that home out on the range. They got a lot of nice girls.

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1: It's Mr. 305 checking in for the remix. You know they had that 75 Street Brazil. Well, this year is gonna be called Calle Ocho. Que hola, Gata, que hola, Omega. 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
0: You don't cheat at me!
1: Yes! 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
0: Can you have any fucking...
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He went down, but they missed me by a hair. 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

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Well, he lowered his voice, then he raised his brow, said, let me tell you right now,

0: before you go, there's something I want you to have.
1: Oh, it's beautiful. But wait a minute, isn't this...
0: Yeah, yes it is.
1: But I thought the old lady dropped it into the ocean in the air.
0: Well, baby, I went down and got it for you.